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Just a jerky little G.I. Joe's. On, from Keeper Rush.

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1: Hello!
2: Is that you?
1: Who's it?
2: Oh, Cornelius!
1: Cornelius!
2: Yeah!
1: Oh, Cornelius!
2: Listen!
1: Bye-bye.
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1: Yeah, man, what's up?
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